to lie, a fantasy we create about people and places as we'd like them to be. But you know what truth is? It's that little baby you're holding, and it's that man you fought with this morning, the same one you're going to make love with tonight.

said, are you gonna be my girl? It's a 1, 2, 3, take my hand and come with me, because you look so fine that I really wanna make you mine. I said, you look so fine that I really wanna make you mine. 4, 5, 6, come on and get your kicks, now you don't need

0: And the last presentation of the course is held by Alf. The stage is yours. Cumulative research in a competitive... What was it again? Polarized academic community.
1: Thank you. My presentation today is about... hold on a second. I read this PhD by the professor and... this doesn't work. For me, it was actually about that your aim might not be the real goal. I read this PhD by the professor and... I'm not gonna try to fucking fake it. I didn't understand a thing about this. Nada. It was just a lot of... Yadi, yadi, yadi.
2: Du knäpper med fingrarna. Åt mig. Det betyder...
0: Anna Menna, Alf. Speak your mind.
3: Ni är epic. En orkestra.
4: Wow, respect.
0: Sassy as fuck. Kaksit, Alf. Kör på ni bara.
3: Right on.
5: You go, man.
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0: And the last presentation of the course is held by Alf. The stage is yours. Cumulative research in a competitive... What was it again? Polarized academic community.
1: Thank you. My presentation today is about... hold on a second. Well, I read this PhD by the professor and... this doesn't work. For me, it was actually about that your aim might not be the real goal. I read this PhD by the professor and... I'm not gonna try to fucking fake it. I didn't understand a thing about this. Nada. It was just a lot of... Yadi, yadi, yadi.
2: Du knäpper med fingrarna. Åt mig. Det betyder...
3: Anna menna, Alf. Speak your mind. Ni är epic. En orkestra.
4: Wow, respect.
3: Sassy as fuck.
0: Kaksit, Alf. Kör på ni bara.
3: Right on.
5: You go, man.
6: One, two, three.